0: incident where two of them were parked in a car late at night in Greater Wellington. The complaint was upheld, but there was not enough evidence for a criminal offence. Parts of Tasman are already without power as a large storm pummels large parts of the South Island. There are widespread orange heavy rain and wind warnings right across most of the South. Network Tasman says a fallen tree has taken out power lines and crews are working to get a generator up and running. And good news for fans of Westlife. Yeah, the Irish pop group will tour New Zealand and Australia July next year. They'll perform in Auckland and Christchurch. In rugby with shift four, George Bauer plays his 100th Super Rugby game for the Crusaders against the Blues under the roof in Christchurch just after seven tonight. The prop would love to bring up another special milestone too.
1: Yeah, still yet to score a try. 100 games, so if it happens, it happens.
0: And Kiwi golfer Dame Lydia Ko is tied for second, one shot off the lead at the LPGA Tour event in New Jersey after a 5-under par opening round.
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3: Breeze weather with Harvey Norman. 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
4: Harvey Norman.
5: 21's our high today, a little bit cloudy, odd shower around, rain tonight, could be heavy and quite windy this evening as well. Tomorrow, cloudy periods with the odd shower early, but then should fine up, maybe some rain coming back tomorrow night and a high of 20.
3: The Breeze.
5: Friday lunchtime with Sarah as we get into a half hour of non-stop music. Four Seasons, Elton John and Dua Lipa coming up as we celebrate New Zealand Music Month. 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

0: With the Fugees and Killing Me Softly. Something cool that's happening tomorrow night, and probably a good thing it's tomorrow and not tonight when it's going to be quite windy and wet this evening. Tomorrow night, they've got the Auckland Fire and Flow Showcase happening at Western Springs, Motions Road, Western Springs. This is cool. This is the fourth year they've done this. It's a bit of a fundraiser for the Mental Health Foundation. And basically, you get to go along and watch a free fire show. Very cool. So you can go along tomorrow from 4 o'clock, finishes up around 8. Demi Moore or Demi Moore? How would you say it? She's been in the business for 40 years, something like that, and people still having trouble pronouncing her name, because you'd think it was Demi, wouldn't you? But she has gone viral for correcting a fan.
1: But remember, it's Demi.
0: Demi, yeah, I always thought it was Demi Moore until that really awkward scene in the bookshop with Julia Roberts and the other guy who worked in the bookshop in Notting Hill.
2: Huge fan of yours. And Demi's, of course.
0: And then I was like, oh, it's Demi. Who knew? On the way soon, Fleetwood Mac, Cyndi Lauper, and Hall & Oates coming up on The Breeze.
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0: Auckland's Breeze on 93.4 with Alison Moyet. Charlie Puth before that, of course, he'll be at Spark Arena in November. Did you hear the news with Robert and Jeanette this morning? Westlife are coming to Spark Arena, yeah. 25 years of hits they'll be celebrating with their anniversary world tour. And they're going to be at Spark Arena on the 28th of July next year, 2027. They've got a show down in Christchurch a couple of days after that. Plenty of time to get yourself sorted for that. I was such a massive Westlife fan when I was younger. I still love them, but I was like obsessed. So I was a teenager. People would, every birthday for a good 3 or 4 years there, someone would buy me a new Westlife CD. And it was just awesome. Just thought they were the bee's knees. So if you want to go and see Westlife at Spark Arena July next year, tickets go on sale next Friday, and we do have your chance to win a double pass. So just keep listening to find out how. Another guy who's going to be at Spark Arena in August is coming up after one. Alex Warren on the way. John Farnham and Jimmy Cliff coming up as well on Auckland's Breeze.
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19: Good afternoon, I'm Bridget Hasty with the latest at 1. Met Service is warning small tornadoes are possible as a weather system pushes over the country's western coast. In the south, gusts of up to 110 k's are expected and up to 100 in the north. There is a moderate risk of thunderstorms till midnight. And surface flooding is affecting roads in the South Island. The Transport Agency has issued an area warning for State Highway 7 between Reefton and Springs Junction on the west coast. Another one remains in place for State Highway 6 that connects the region to Makarora in Otago. Instagram is rolling out further restrictions to its teen accounts. It's aiming to prevent young users from seeing age-inappropriate content, with the new rules based on 13-plus movie ratings. Spokesperson Mia Garlick.
20: We're really trying to build on the research and the feedback that we've had from young people and parents to make sure that we're addressing their core concerns.
19: And Consumer New Zealand is bringing back its Yen Na Awards for 2026. Spokesperson Gemma Rasmussen says it's about highlighting the worst of the worst in business.
21: We give out these awards to put pressure on poor performing companies to try and help them up their game.
19: To rugby with Shift 4, one test All Black, now Wallabies prop Aidan Ross loves the prospect of an Anzac Day Bledisloe Cup test. Ross says it's a great idea and fitting it into the schedule does not need to be a big issue.
22: Once you're in the groove, you know, you're just playing week in, week out, so they can make it work. I'm sure as players, they want to play it, I'm sure as fans, they want to see it happen, so why not?
19: 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Kiwi Ryan Fox is two over with two holes to play, sitting just outside the top 50.
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18: Breeze weather with Harvey Norman. 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
16: Harvey Norman.
0: 21's our high today, a little bit cloudy, odd shower around, rain tonight, could be heavy and quite windy this evening as well. Tomorrow, cloudy periods with the odd shower early, but then should fine up, maybe some rain coming back tomorrow night and a high of 20.
18: The Breeze.
0: Just got one Friday afternoon. Yes, we're on the downward slide to the weekend now. We've got some great songs coming up in our half hour of non-stop tunes. An absolute banger from John Farnham on the way, Alex Warren coming up too. Let's get into it with Jimmy Cliff.

0: Auckland's Breeze on 93.4 with Cole Chisel. Looks like it's going to get pretty wet and windy tonight. And they've updated the forecast saying that there could be some quite heavy showers early evening tomorrow. Yeah, we're all around 6 o'clock, right around the start of the Auckland FC game. So maybe take a poncho with you if you're going along to the game at Go Media Mount Smart Stadium. Happy birthday, David Attenborough. 100 years old today. What a career that man has had. His first broadcast on the BBC was back in 1954.
1: It looked enormous, and from its size and markings, I was quite sure that it was a python, and therefore non-poisonous, which was something of a relief.
0: Something of a relief, yeah. I had a few different roles at the BBC. It was in the late 70s, the Life on Earth series aired, and they reckon 500 million people have watched that, and he received so many birthday messages.
2: I had rather thought that I would celebrate my 100th birthday quietly, but it seems that many of you have had other ideas. I've been completely overwhelmed by birthday greetings. I simply can't reply to each of you all separately, but I would like to thank you all most sincerely for your kind messages.
0: Yeah, no quiet birthday celebrations anywhere actually in the world. So over here we've got quite a few David Attenborough shows showing this weekend on TV. And of course in London, early tomorrow morning our time, they are having the live Royal Albert Hall celebration. David Attenborough's 100 years on planet Earth. On the way soon, Uncle Cracker, the Mockers and Village People. Coming up on The Breeze.
3: 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Text the keyword LEAGUE to 934 to go in the draw to win a double pass to the show. All show details at thebreeze.rover.nz.
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0: Auckland's Breeze on 93.4 with the Mockers. Friday afternoon with Sarah. Sue, there's been a big pile-up. Six or seven cars, you reckon, on the motorway. Whereabouts are we talking?
1: In the right southbound lane on the southern motorway between Manurewa and Takanini.
0: Oh, okay. Geez, so big delays there?
1: Yeah, well, delays are just starting to happen.
0: Okay.
1: But that's why.
0: Okay, thanks so much for letting us know. So, yeah, I can just see the traffic starting to build up there on the southern. So just be prepared for delays if you're going that way. Take that on the way. Here's Village People, YMCA on the Breeze.

0: Auckland's Breeze on 93.4 with Harry Styles and Falling. Gee, records have made a huge comeback recently, haven't they? And there's a massive record sale, vinyl record sale, tomorrow at St Anne's Hall in Browns Bay. If you want to go along and get yourself a second-hand vinyl record, pretty cheap, they reckon, 10 till 2, it's on tomorrow. It's almost 2 o'clock on the Breeze Workday with Chemist Warehouse. Spoil mum this Mother's Day at Chemist Warehouse. By the way, Mother's Day is Sunday. Shop in store or online today. And if you'd like to get yourself in the draw to win that $200 Chemist Warehouse gift card and the Chemist Warehouse prize pack, which I will give away before 3 o'clock this afternoon, just text CW to 934 and you will be in the draw. The man who'll be at the Civic in July is coming up after 2 o'clock. Dave Dobbin on the way, Michael Jackson and the Thompson Twins coming up after the news on The Breeze.
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10: Good afternoon, I'm Bridget Hasty with the latest at 2. Tasman is bracing for heavy downpours and flooding. The region is under a heavy rain warning, expecting up to 160 mils and possible thunderstorms. Large parts of the South Island face similar warnings. Mayor Tim King with an update.
11: Not extreme, but up to 5-year flood levels across those different areas. But as we know, particularly with the recent Wellington experience, that can very quickly change.
10: An Auckland University learning system has been hit by a global cybersecurity breach. Canvas, used by staff and students, is currently offline. The uni says it's not a breach of its own systems and there is no suggestion that any student assessment data is affected. It's feared job cuts may seriously undermine the role of Maritime New Zealand. The safety regulator says it needs to cut expenditure to address funding pressures, but says it will prioritise harm prevention. The PSA union understands a net 34 roles are on the chopping block. The fate of Christchurch's Apollo Project Stadium will be decided next week. The supposed to be temporary build has been replaced by the new Te Kaha after 14 years. Council staff are recommending the site be rezoned to mixed use, allowing for wider community events. To rugby with Shift 4, a niggly toe injury has robbed Queensland prop Aidan Ross of the chance to face his former Super Rugby team. The Reds host the Chiefs in Brisbane at 9.35 tonight. Ross is gutted to miss the clash.
12: Had a pretty good run up until last week, so yeah, just a little speed bump. Yeah, don't really know a time frame yet, but it'll be more short term. But yeah, timing hasn't really worked out.
10: And Detroit has taken a 2-0 lead in its NBA Eastern Conference semi-final series with Cleveland with a 107-97 win in Game 2.
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14: Breeze weather with Harvey Norman. 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
15: Harvey Norman.
16: Cloudy with the odd shower for the rest of our Friday. Rain tonight could be heavy and those northeasterlies, which are already pretty strong, could get even stronger this evening. Tomorrow, cloudy periods with the odd shower. Then it should clear during the day, then rain coming back again early tomorrow night and a high of 20 for Saturday.
14: The Breeze.
16: 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Hope you're having a great day as we get ready for the weekend with a half hour of non-stop music on The Breeze. Sade's coming up. Michael Jackson, Dave Dobbin on the way. Let's get into it with the Thompson Twins.
17: 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And you've sure got a friend in The Breeze.
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0: Auckland's Breeze on 93.4 with Hootie and the Blowfish. Friday afternoon with Sarah. Yes, feels good. The weekend's almost here. And of course, a big weekend at Spark Arena. Split ends. We have two shows to go and they're right here at Spark Arena. Saturday night, tomorrow night, sold out. Tickets still remain for Sunday. Look, and if you still need to be convinced, check out Jolene's review of the Hamilton concert at thebreeze.rover.nz. You can text review to 934 for the link because it is a blimmin' great show by all accounts. Thank you to everybody who's texted through this week to get in the draw for our $200 Chemist Warehouse gift card. 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Lee, you celebrating that one?
1: Yes. 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

0: Auckland's Breeze on 93.4 with Bananarama. Venus, what a great song for our Friday afternoon. And a big congrats to our final winner of our Breeze Book Club Book of the Week, Dervla McTernan's Three Reasons for Revenge. Honestly, this looks so good. They're saying this is her most gripping thriller yet. So that could be a good gift for Mother's Day. You know, if Mum's a bit of a bookworm, Dervla McTernan's Three Reasons for Revenge is out now. And congratulations to our final winner who entered on our Breeze Auckland Facebook page, Colleen Keegan. Well done, Colleen. We'll get a copy of that book out to you. Mother's Day, of course, just around the corner. And DoorDash and St. Pierre's Sushi have come together to celebrate motherhood by giving away 10,000 limited edition pink sushi hearts. How cool is that? Mums get a delicious and well-deserved treat delivered straight to her door. So there's five fillings of the limited edition pink sushi hearts from St. Pierre's. You can choose from fresh salmon, katsu chicken, teriyaki chicken, tuna mayo, or vegetarian. They're made with pink rice. It's naturally coloured using beetroot powder, and they're exclusively available on DoorDash tomorrow and Sunday until stocks last. On the way after 3 o'clock, Mike Pidu is here. He's got some great music on the way from Olivia Dean, Fergal Sharkey, and Annie Lennox coming up on The Breeze.
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13: Good afternoon, I'm Bridget Hasty with the latest at 3. A body has been recovered from the Ōtautuhu Rough River in Ikumatoa on the west coast. It was found downstream after a tractor was discovered upturned in the water just before 11 this morning. Emergency services continue to work at the scene. Parts of Tasman are at risk of 1 in 5 year flooding. The region is under a heavy rain warning and could get up to 160 mils. Mayor Tim King points out particular areas of concern.
19: Golden Bay, Takakahu, over into the West Bank, Rewaka areas, and then the eastern hills behind Nelson and Richmond.
13: On the plus side, Lewis Ferris from Met Service says a reprieve isn't far off.
20: This severe weather event does look to peak throughout today. The further we get into the weekend, we have high pressure returning, so we are in for another bout of more settled weather.
13: Nominations are being invited for Consumer New Zealand's Yeah Nah Awards, putting the spotlight on the worst businesses, products and service. Spokesperson Gemma Rasmussen says it aims to help companies up their game.
21: Some pretty big issues out there that people are facing. Maybe they're unable to unsubscribe, they've had problems with their bank. So while it is lighthearted, we are really trying to drive better behaviour.
13: To rugby with Shift 4, one of the most affable men in Super Rugby Pacific makes his 100th appearance tonight. Crusaders prop George Bauer says the milestone is made even more special coming in a game against bitter rivals, the Blues.
22: I'm runs in the bloods of the Canterburyans and the Aucklanders and you kind of wouldn't want to have it any other way.
13: Kickoff in Christchurch is at 7:05 tonight. That's followed by the Chiefs and the Reds in Brisbane at 9:35.
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7: Breeze weather with Harvey Norman. 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
23: Harvey Norman.
24: Cloudy with the odd shower for the rest of our Friday. Rain tonight could be heavy, and those northeasterlies, which are already pretty strong, could get even stronger this evening. Tomorrow, cloudy periods with the odd shower. Then it should clear during the day, then rain coming back again early tomorrow night, and a high of 20 for Saturday.
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25: Oh, it's Friday. Love a Friday. Hope it's going all right for you. Fergal Sharkey, Olivia Dean and Supertramp on the way. Here we go, Auckland. Let's get into the weekend.

0: It's Auckland's Breeze, 93.4, Men at Work, who can it be now? I'm going to stop doing that. I was trying to imitate Sir David Attenborough because it's his birthday today. Happy birthday, Sir David Attenborough. What a legend that guy is. Reminded me actually of the time when I was a youngin' and we used to sit, because we only had a couple of channels back in the days, and Our World used to be on TV. It used to be Sunday appointment viewing at its best, Our World, but he has certainly owned that space over the years, hasn't he? Good on you. And 100. What an inspiration. Makes me want to get out there and do a bit more exercise so I can live to triple figures. Hey, you've chosen the right place to hang this afternoon. It is Auckland's Breeze. We're going to keep you updated with the traffic, going to keep you updated with the weather, which unfortunately looks like it's going to turn. We've got a build-up to Mother's Day, but more importantly, all the great songs that you love, that you sing along to, that'll just help you take it easy this afternoon. Speaking of which, Steve Perry, Hot Chocolate, bit of Bruce Springsteen, all coming up. It is the Breeze. You've chosen the best place to hang. Thank you so much. Let's do it, eh? Friday afternoon, The Breeze.
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3: A windy evening across Auckland with a few showers tonight and a low of 14. Heading out of town on the southern motorway, unfortunately someone's had a crash just after Hill Road, and that means delays are all the way back to Green Lane. Looking really heavy for that stretch, at least an hour out to Manukau from the city and an hour and 20 minutes to Drury. If you're taking the southwestern, it's pretty heavy south from about Walmsley Road.
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0: And Bruce Springsteen, Glory Days, Auckland's Breeze 93.4. 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Huge thank you to everybody that popped out to Champagne on the Shore, a Ronald McDonald House fundraiser last night, held at Archibald and Shorter. Honestly, such a great evening with some incredible talent and some incredible gifts from sponsors that we auctioned off. And we managed to raise $232,000 last night for Ronald McDonald House. So there you go. That is good, because I know times are tough, but people still willing to give last night, which is great. I've got something to give to you though right now, because Mother's Day is coming up. Maybe you haven't thought of anything. Well, St. Pierre's and DoorDash have teamed up to celebrate motherhood by giving away 10,000 limited edition pink sushi hearts across New Zealand, offering mums a delicious, well-deserved treat delivered straight to the door. So this is pink coloured heart-shaped sushi that's coloured with beetroot powder, so it's all natural, which is great. If you want to get your hands on some, it's only available through DoorDash from the 9th to the 10th of May until stocks last. So tomorrow and Sunday, make sure you log in, sort all that out. You can sort mum out with something free for Mother's Day from St. Pierre's. You're going to love our sushi, and also DoorDash. On the way, news, sport and weather. I've got a 4:30 question for you too, actually, all to do with fireworks. If you haven't heard the news, there's some movement in that area. That is coming up. Some great music too. A bit of Toto Africa, some John Mellencamp, some Scissor Sisters. It's Auckland's Breeze.
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2: Like rugby, try ice hockey.
3: A windy evening with a few showers tonight, the low 14 degrees. On the southernmost way out of town, we had a crash after Hill Road. It's been cleared, but it's still looking very heavy in patches all the way from town to Papakura. An hour and 20 minutes to get to Drury from the city. The southwestern is not a great alternative. Crawling south from Nielsen Street there, 40 minutes out to the airport. The northern slow to Esmond.
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18: Good afternoon, I'm Bridget Hastie with the latest at 4. The Tasman District is watching and waiting for the impacts of severe weather rolling through. Like many other parts of the South Island, it is also under a heavy rain warning, with large gusts also expected. It could bring 1 in 5 year flooding to certain parts. Mayor Tim King says Civil Defence is ready to act.
19: It hasn't reached where it's triggered like a pre-deployment or anything like that, but they are acutely aware that that can change very rapidly.
18: The PSA believes cuts to Maritime New Zealand will put lives at risk. The regulator has confirmed it needs to cut expenditure, and the union estimates more than 30 roles will go. National Secretary Dwayne Leo says New Zealand already has a bad record on water safety.
20: We've had last year 19 people die in recreational boating accidents. These cuts will have impacts on those teams that prevent and investigate these kinds of deaths.
18: Maritime New Zealand says it will prioritise harm prevention. Two of the country's fuel companies are being allowed to merge. The Commerce Commission is clearing the way for Astra Energy Group to acquire all the shares in the parent companies of Gull and NPD. Data from Westpac shows the average age of first home buyers nudged down last year. The figure now sits at 35. To rugby with Shift 4, the Chiefs feel primed to make a playoff push in Super Rugby Pacific. They face the Reds in Brisbane from 9:35. Chiefs second Quinn Tupaia says points tonight are vital ahead of three consecutive New Zealand derbies.
21: Had a good week off last week, so boys are feeling refreshed, and yeah, we've got a big 4 weeks ahead of us.
18: The Crusaders and Blues get round 13 underway at 7:05 in Christchurch. And the Carolina Panthers remain unbeaten in ice hockey's NHL playoffs after a 4-1 win over Philadelphia.
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24: Harvey Norman.
25: Cloudy with the odd shower for the rest of our Friday. Rain tonight could be heavy, and those northeasterlies, which are already pretty strong, could get even stronger this evening. Tomorrow, cloudy periods with the odd shower. Then it should clear during the day, then rain coming back again early tomorrow night, and a high of 20 for Saturday.
23: The Breeze.
0: On the way, Scissor Sisters, some Crowded House, some Kenny Loggins in there as well, and a good Friday afternoon song, Kylie Minogue, spinning around before 4:30.

0: As Kylie Minogue spinning around, it is The Breeze with Mike. How you doing Friday as we head into the weekend? So good to have your company. Plenty more great music coming up, and of course our Breeze 80s mixtape to help get you home after five. Here's a question for you though, a 4:30 question, just to get us through the next half hour. You can have a wee think about this one. The Parliamentary Petitions Committee have recommended the ban of public sales of fireworks. So this is something, in Norway they've banned public sales, in New Zealand they've been talking about it, but I think it's sort of never really got to this point where it potentially could happen. So the government's got sort of 60 days to respond to the select committee's decision on potentially banning public sales of fireworks. Doesn't mean they're banning fireworks, so those big public displays will still happen. It just means for those 4 days around November when you can buy fireworks, that might not happen. And it might, you know, could all happen before this coming fireworks as well. So what are your thoughts on that? Good? Is it good? Yeah? Nah? What do you think? Let me know. 934 on the way. Ice House, Lisa Stansfield and Huey Lewis and the news. I think it's a good thing. Couple of reasons. A, I hate it when the pets freak out and I've got dogs that don't like it. Our house burnt down when I was a young kid. Wasn't caused by fireworks. But every time there are Guy Fawkes, I'm just like, geez, you're just increasing the fire risk of something terrible happening. So that's where I stand. But what about you? Let me know. And we'll get back into the music while we await your texts on 934. It is The Breeze.
1: 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Text the keyword LEAGUE to 934 to go in the draw to win a double pass to the show. All show details at thebreeze.rover.nz. 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
3: A few showers tonight, windy as well with a low of 14 degrees. The southern motorway is particularly heavy out to Highbrook Drive at the moment, and then also busy after that to Papakura, an hour to get to Manukau from town. On the northwestern, lots of traffic queuing out to Te Atatū, 40 minutes to Massey. Similar time to Constellation on the northern, and the southwestern is slow southbound from Queenstown Road.
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0: It's Mickey Echo and Rihanna and Stay. Auckland's Breeze 93.4 with Mike. Good luck Auckland FC playing this weekend. Have fun if you are heading along to that. I think there's a handful of tickets left. Always a great vibe. Even if you've never watched a football match before, that'll be one to go and see this weekend as they get into the semis. I asked a question earlier about fireworks because apparently after a few attempts, a select committee making a recommendation to Parliament that perhaps they should be banning fireworks. This was based on some of those petitions that you've signed, you know, at pet stores and on the street. So they've listened, which is good. Nice to see that if you moan about something hard enough, they will have a listen. Bloody brilliant, says this one, because more stress than fun and no one can afford to waste money on them anymore. And that is something that has come through a bit about the cost of them. Sometimes I'm like, why don't you just roll up a bunch of $20 notes and burn them? Because that's what it feels like. Anyway, somebody says it's a good thing. Agree about the fire risk and the pets. Also, money up in smoke. Somebody else says, ban them, bud. Thanks, Craig. Straight to the point. I like that. Short, sharp and simple. Definitely ban fireworks. It's not just fireworks, but they keep going on all year round. Yes, because sometimes you save them for that celebration, don't you? And then the whole neighbourhood's like, well, who's letting off fireworks now? Oh, it's Wednesday night in the middle of April. But anyway, I don't want to sound like an old man, but I'm kind of for the old banning of the fireworks, public sales. I mean, not banning fireworks full out, but yeah. Also, somebody else, in amongst all those texts, I saw a text from somebody that said, I saw The Sheep Detectives yesterday. It's a good movie. It's worth a watch. Your reviews are good. So thank you, because we are still giving away tickets to that. You can go to thebreeze.rover.nz. Sheep Detectives in cinemas now. Coming up next, we've got our Breeze 80s mixtape. That time already, eh? Heading up to 5 o'clock, George Michael, Pointer Sisters, The Beach Boys, 660, all coming up. It is Auckland's Breeze.
1: 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Robert and Jeanette.
2: 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Exactly. So on Monday, we churn and burn. 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
3: 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Sounds nuts. It's Monday.
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4: Kitchenmania.co.nz.
5: A low of 14 degrees tonight. It's going to be windy with a few showers across Auckland. Out of town on the southern motorway, it's still a real grind getting all the way to Papakura, an hour through to Manukau from the city centre. And the southwestern's also really slow from about Queenstown Road, 45 minutes out to the airport. The northwestern has delays all the way through to Te Atatū, the northern heavy to Esmond and leaving Albany.
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18: Good evening, I'm Bridget Hastie with the latest at 5. Sir Rod Drury is handing back his New Zealander of the Year award. It follows a staff investigation alleging inappropriate behaviour, although he denies any wrongdoing. A statement from the office says the 2026 award will not be reissued. TVNZ political editor Mikey Sherman has resigned following a turbulent couple of weeks. She has admitted to making an offensive comment in the finance minister's office last year, but says it was in response to deeply personal and inappropriate remarks. She says her immediate apologies were accepted, but her role has now become untenable. She was also subject to a five-day ban from Parliament for breaching press gallery rules relating to a separate matter. A strong wind warning has come into effect for wider Wellington. Met Service is predicting gales gusting up to 130 k's through to early tomorrow. Much of the South Island is also under orange weather warnings. Sir David Attenborough turns 100 today. The long-time broadcaster has become more outspoken on conservation and climate change in recent years. Otago paleontologist Nick Rawlins says it's been vital in raising awareness.
19: Having a household name who's got the kudos and the mana to deliver that message is critically important, and we need to listen.
18: To rugby with Shift 4, George Bauer reckons he has a foolproof plan to score his first Super Rugby Pacific try tonight. The fun-loving prop plays his 100th game when the Crusaders host the Blues at 7:05. Bauer says he intends to ride the coattails of Cody Taylor.
20: I have talked to Codes and I told him that I'll probably slip in behind him so that I can kind of steal the ball from him.
18: The Reds and Chiefs play in Brisbane from 9:35. And in the NBL, the Franklin Bulls host the Nelson Giants from 7:30.
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1: Breeze weather with Harvey Norman. 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
22: Harvey Norman.
23: Cloudy with the odd shower for the rest of our Friday. Our rain tonight could be heavy, and those northeasterlies, which are already pretty strong, could get even stronger this evening. Tomorrow, cloudy periods with the odd shower. Then it should clear during the day, then rain coming back again early tomorrow night, and a high of 20 for Saturday.
1: The Breeze. 80s mixtape.
0: Time for three great songs of the 80s as you get home on a Friday. Talking Heads, George Michael coming up, and we start off with the Pointer Sisters. Speaking of great songs and artists from the 80s, hang in there, Bonnie Tyler. She's very ill at the moment in an induced coma, so hopefully she pulls through everything. This is Jump For My Love. It is The Breeze. Friday night, here we go, heading into the weekend.

As Talking Heads, Road to Nowhere. It is The Breeze with Mike on The Breeze 80s mixtape. As we head into the weekend, Mother's Day on Sunday. And no Warriors this weekend. Kind of feels a bit weird without the Warriors game to look forward to, doesn't it? Let's wrap up The Breeze 80s mixtape from 1988. This is George Michael and Faith on your Friday. It is The Breeze.

0: We press play on another 80s mixtape soon.
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0: It's Laura Branigan, Self Control, Auckland's Breeze 93.4. As the rain and the wind start picking up, yes, in for a bit of a messy Friday night. Much the same tomorrow, but things not so bad in terms of the rain. But the wind's still there. Sunday, Mother's Day, looking much better. How are you going with your Friday refreshments? Are you tucking into a bit of gin? Gindulgence is on this weekend at Shed 10. Another option, something you can take Mum if she's into gin too. On the way, George Ezra, Aretha Franklin and Doobie Brothers. I was just thinking about having a gin with Mum. It would only be a sip and should be done, I think. The Cause as well, all coming up next. It's Auckland's Breeze.
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2: New Zealand runs on fibre.
3: A few showers tonight. It's going to be windy with a low of 14 degrees. From Auckland City out to Manukau, the drive time is about 50 minutes now. It's just starting to drop off, but still very heavy through to around Mount Wellington. On the northwestern, there's traffic queuing St Luke's to Te Atatū, 35 minutes to Massey. The southwestern is slow south from Queenstown Road, about 40 to get out to the airport.
2: Traffic jams should be contained to the roads and not your internet. Ask for fibre.
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0: 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Well, Mother's Day is coming up, and I'm in a bit of a bind because I haven't done anything for Mum. The reason why is because it's been, to be honest with you, you know, the old man passed away about a month ago, and there's a lot of paperwork and there's a lot of money you've got to spend sorting things out. So things are a little bit tight. So I thought I'd write Mum a poem, but I've got two options. So you need to help me decide which one I will send to her on Mother's Day. So there's a happy one. Happy Mother's Day, Mum. You're the best, and this little poem is all you will get. But you are a legend, and I don't say it enough, but you are good with all that sort of mum stuff. So thank you so much for all that you do. If I can have a loan, I'll buy a present too. That's the happy one. Or we could go sad. 5 weeks since Dad's passing, and it hasn't been great. After 55 years, you losing your soulmate. But you're doing well, and I hope you feel proud. Doing it alone, but keeping Dad's memory loud. I have just one parent now after the death of the other, but you are amazing at being both Dad and Mother. So, I don't know. I mean, what do you reckon? Too much? Do I need to find the middle ground, maybe? I'm down with the happy one, to be honest. But let me know, sad or happy, what do I do for Mother's Day? And is The Breeze, new sport and weather is coming up next.
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2: Final weeks to sea sharks.
3: A few showers and a bit windy tonight with a low of 14 degrees. Taking a look first at the southernmost way out of Auckland City, it is heavy to East Tamaki Road, about 50 minutes to get to Manukau, and the southwestern has traffic queuing south from Hillsborough Road, 40 minutes to the airport. On the northwestern, expect delays St Luke's to Te Atatū, and on the northern, it's heavy out to about Esmond Road.
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15: Good evening, I'm Bridget Hastie with the latest at 6. Sir Rod Drury continues to completely reject allegations of inappropriate behaviour as he hands back a prestigious title. The former Xero CEO says he doesn't want his current situation to undermine the integrity of the New Zealander of the Year award. He says he also doesn't want further pressure placed on a great organisation before the relevant investigations or proper processes have been completed. The wild weather slamming the west coast is causing headaches on the roads. NZTA is fielding reports of slips and fallen trees, including on State Highway 73 north of Arthur's Pass Village and State Highway 6 in the Lower Buller Gorge. There is also surface flooding across the region. The PSA says Maritime New Zealand is the latest casualty of the government's cost-cutting. The union estimates more than 30 roles will go after Cabinet declined to address a funding shortfall. National Secretary Dwayne Leo says it's just one example of penny-pinching in the public service.
16: What we're seeing is a wider pattern here. Got WorkSafe, Fire and Emergency New Zealand, Health NZ, DOC. These are all institutions that the government is systematically underfunding.
15: The United Arab Emirates is tackling missile and drone attacks from Iran, according to its Ministry of Defence. In a post on X, it urges residents to stay calm and follow instructions from officials. To rugby with Shift 4, get ready for a brutal Super Rugby encounter in Christchurch in just over an hour's time. Prop George Bauer is promising the Crusaders will meet the Blues' explosive ball carriers head on.
17: For us, it's simple. Just whack, get our tackles in, get around the ruck, fill our heart defence and just keep doing that for 80 minutes.
15: That's followed by the Reds and the Chiefs in Brisbane from 9:35. And defending NBA champion Oklahoma City remained perfect in the NBA playoffs after beating the Lakers 125-107 today.
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14: Breeze weather with Harvey Norman. 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
19: Harvey Norman.
20: Cloudy with the odd shower for the rest of our Friday. Rain tonight could be heavy, and those northeasterlies, which are already pretty strong, could get even stronger this evening. Tomorrow, cloudy periods with the odd shower. Then it should clear during the day, then rain coming back again early tomorrow night, and a high of 20 for Saturday.
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0: Okay, great feedback about the poems. A lot of you saying I needed to find a middle ground there, but Weasel and a few others have said go for the more heartfelt one. So thank you so much. It's Friday, let's do some Queen.

0: It's Robbie Williams. She's the one. Auckland's Breeze 93.4 with Mike. Robbie Williams here at the end of the year at Eden Park. Maybe that is a good last-minute Mother's Day present because you get something, Mum gets something. That'll be a good way to do it. Of course, you might have heard this morning Westlife have announced that they'll be here next year in July at Spark Arena. Keep an eye on thebreeze.rover.nz for all the details there. And also this weekend, Split Ends. Now, tomorrow night, Saturday's sold out at Spark Arena, are a handful of tickets available for Sunday. So maybe you want to take Mum to that for Mother's Day. That would be nice. All the details at thebreeze.rover.nz. And Tim Finn joining us on Sunday night between 6 and 7 for our New Zealand Music Month show, Keeping It Kiwi. He talks about how he was influenced through some of his jobs with dancing. Fascinating what he used to do before he was a musician as well. He also talks about some of the songs that he's written, the meaning behind them, and hangs out. We give away a Sunday roast as well. So make sure you join us this coming Sunday between 6 and 7 with Tim Finn on Keeping It Kiwi. And have fun if you're heading along to Split Ends this weekend. Tickets for Sunday. Sort them out now at thebreeze.rover.nz. Sophie B. Hawkins, John Parr and Michael Cimbello next. It is Auckland's Breeze.
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2: Kitchenmania.co.nz.
3: A few showers tonight, windy as well with a low of 14 degrees. We'll start off coming in towards town on the motorway network, the northern very heavy Asmond Road to the bridge. We've actually got reports of an incident there. We'll keep you updated on that. Out of town, the northwestern is slow between Great North Road and Te Atatū. The southern, busy Market Road out to Mount Wellington, and the southwestern slow south from Mungaree Bridge.
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1: Oh, how good is that? It is The Breezer with Mike on your Friday. That has me done for the night. Jolene James is looking after you. Might see it Split Ends tomorrow. Might see it Stephen K. Amos on Sunday. And by the way, happy Mother's Day. New sport and weather is coming up next. You have yourselves a great weekend. Don't forget the House of Wellness, 8 to 10 this Saturday. Got some giveaways from Barocca amongst all of our guests. So tune in on Sunday between 8 and 10 for the House of Wellness. Thanks, Chemist Warehouse on The Breeze.
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6: Showers and a bit windy tonight with a low of 14 degrees. Heading away from Auckland City on the southern motorway, it's still slow from Market Road to Mount Wellington. And further south, we've had a crash around Papakura just before the Beach Road interchange. So delays are building up there. You can get through, but there is a lane blocked. If you're coming in towards town on the northern, it is quite slow from Northcote Road to the Harbour Bridge.
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8: Good evening. With the latest at 7, I'm Alexander Goldsmith. TVNZ's Mikey Sherman has called her role untenable after scrutiny for an offensive comment made almost a year ago. She has resigned from the state broadcaster. In a statement, Sherman says she apologised immediately after the incident and informed her manager. She also says she was responding to deeply personal and inappropriate remarks. The insurance sector has seized on a climate change report that calls for urgency. The Insurance Council is aware that weather events will only get worse. Chief Executive Chris Farfoy says it's time for cross-party support.
11: Our polling showed that 87% of Kiwis supported taking action before disaster strikes. The Commissioner is saying that we need to get ahead of this.
8: Two young people have been arrested over a serious attack on a supermarket security guard. He had intervened during a shoplifting incident in Papakura late last month. Sir David Attenborough is celebrating his 100th birthday. He first appeared on TV screens back in 1954. Otago University's Nick Rawlins says Sir David has been igniting a passion for the natural world ever since.
21: He's been an inspiration to scientists for decades. I remember sitting down with my parents and watching his nature documentaries every Sunday night.
8: In sport, rugby was shift four. The Crusaders and Blues are about to get round 13 of Super Rugby Pacific underway in Christchurch. This will be followed at 9:35 in Brisbane by an important clash between the Chiefs and Reds. Chief second five Quinn Tupaia says both teams are battling to host playoff games.
22: In terms of the latter, it's 5 points or 4 points we definitely need. So, yeah, it's a big game for us and Reds. Beaten us a few times over the last couple of seasons.
8: And in the NBL, the Franklin Bulls host the Nelson Giant in Pukekohe, tip off in just under 30 minutes. For Auckland, rain this evening, a low of 14 overnight. Tomorrow afternoon showers, moderate westerly winds, a high of 20 degrees, and looking windy and partly cloudy for Sunday.
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3: Friday night with Jolene, it's got to be the best night of the week, I reckon. It's the wind down. Coming up, we've got Ace of Base, Tiffany, and Miles Smith, Roxy Music too, on The Breeze.

0: It's Blondie on Auckland's Breeze on 93.4. If you're wondering about Super Rugby this weekend, Moana Pacifica v Hurricanes tomorrow night, North Harbour Stadium. Looking forward to that game. Now, this morning, Robert and Jeanette gave David Attenborough an amazing tribute. His 100th birthday today. I don't know that he managed to hear it because, of course, he's on the other side of the world. But it turns out he's revealed he's getting a lot of well wishes.
1: I had rather thought that I would celebrate my 100th birthday quietly, but it seems that many of you have had other ideas. I've been completely overwhelmed by birthday greetings, from preschool groups to care home residents and countless individuals and families of all ages. I simply can't reply to each of you all separately.
0: Oh, isn't that gorgeous? Yes, and nice photo of him on the Breeze Auckland Facebook page at the moment. Coming up, Christina Aguilera, Celine Dion and Fleetwood Mac on Auckland's Breeze.
2: 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Text the keyword LEAGUE to 934 to go in the draw to win a double pass to the show. 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

0: Stars on 54, Auckland's Breeze on 93.4. It's Friday night with Jolene on the wind down. Hopefully your week's been okay. I've had the odd person saying, oh, it was a bit of a tough week. So, yeah, hopefully you're not feeling too wiped out. Tonight, something that'll perk you up is a movie full of laughs, and that's what our must-see movie is, The Sheep Detectives. I've got another chance tonight for you to win tickets to go and see Hugh Jackman and a cast full of stars, plus the book that it is based on.
1: Last night, something terrible happened. Ah! Our shepherd was murdered.
2: No! George is dead?
3: Ah! Probably a heart attack. Not much of a story for you, I'm afraid.
4: Unless there's anything out of the ordinary.
3: Nope, I've looked everywhere. Around the caravan, underneath the caravan.
4: What about inside the caravan?
3: Worth a shot.
0: That is one of the best bits of the movie, honestly, I swear. So, if you want to go and see it for free, just text BAGS to 934. You'll also win the book, Three Bags Full. And that'll be a great read, whether you do it before or after you see the film. Amazing cast, Chris O'Dowd, Emma Thompson, Hugh Jackman, of course, Rhys Darby. The list goes on. Coming up, we've got The Police, Lady Gaga, Kim Carnes as well, and we'll give you the latest on the Blues Crusaders game and news with Alexander in a couple of minutes on Auckland's Breeze.
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8: Good evening with the latest at eight. I'm Alexander Goldsmith. Sir Rod Jury has returned his New Zealander of the Year award to avoid undermining its integrity. He completely denies allegations made against him in a media report, but he says he won't let it place further pressure on the award's office before proper processes have been completed. AUT is acknowledging the stressful timing of a cyber attack on a learning platform. Auckland Uni and Victoria are also among the more than 9,000 institutions around the world impacted by a hack on Canvas. It has been taken offline for maintenance, and assessments have been delayed. AUT says it comes amid final assignments, but support is available. New Zealand's two Anzac frigates are fast approaching their end of design life. The government is building a business case to replace the warships by 2039. Defence Minister Chris Pink says they're moving as quickly as possible.
9: Our partners and allies are working hard to improve their defence capability, and we need to be along that journey as well.
8: And welcome news for Crusaders fans. The Crusaders have confirmed their iconic horses will return to their matchday ritual at Te Kaha Stadium following a brief retirement last month due to safety concerns. The horses have been a fixture of the Crusaders' identity for over 30 years. Speaking of sport, to a sold-out Te Kaha Stadium, approaching half-time, the Crusaders hold a slender 12-8 lead over the Blues. It was a nightmare start for the home side when an opening kickoff error gifted the Blues early territory, leading to an early penalty. But the Crusaders found their spark through George Bower, who marked his 100th game in style by powering over for the game's opening try. And a niggly toe injury has robbed Queensland prop Aidan Ross the chance to face his former team. The Reds host the Chiefs in Brisbane at 9:35 tonight. Ross is gutted to miss the clash.
10: Had a pretty good run up until last week, so yeah, just a little speed bump. Yeah, don't really know a time frame yet, but it'll be more short term. But yeah, timing hasn't really worked out.
8: For Auckland, rain this evening, a low of 14 overnight. Tomorrow afternoon showers, moderate westerly winds, a high of 20 degrees, and looking windy and partly cloudy for Sunday.
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11: It's the Wine Town Friday night with Jolene. Coming up, we've got The Police, Lady Gaga, Kim Carnes, maybe a song that you're after as well. Text me if you've got a request. Just put request, your name and the song, send it to 934.

0: It's Shania on Auckland's Breeze on 93.4. It's the Wine Town with Russell's Curtains and Blinds. Curtains and blinds can help keep your home warmer as well as adding a stylish touch. Blues Crusaders game on at the moment in Christchurch. The Blues did nudge in front of the Crusaders. It was 13-12 at half time. Just a few minutes ago, Crusaders had got out in front again, 24-13. So we'll keep you up with that game. Now, we've got an amazing video up at thebreeze.rover.nz. I'd love you to check it out. It is an incredible haka that was done by a family at Auckland Airport. Young girls were heading away to Melbourne to go overseas, and it's just such stirring stuff. So if there's one thing that you have a look at on our website tonight, I reckon it's that, thebreeze.rover.nz. Coming up, we've got Bette Midler, Starship and Prince on Auckland's Breeze.
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0: to a special night out with an icon, Sir Dave Dobbin. 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

0: It's Prince on the Breeze Wind Down with Jolene. Friday night, Norweek, we've been giving you the chance to win tickets to go and see The Sheep Detectives and the book that it is based on. A lot of people have got their texts in tonight, and one of them is our winner. It's hello, Tinica. You keen to go to The Sheep Detectives?
1: Oh my gosh, yes. I've been hearing all of you talk about it, yeah. So it sounds really great.
0: It is. It's a laugh a minute, honestly. So double pass to that is all yours, and we're going to send you the book as well that it's based on. You can read it before you watch it. You can read it after. It's called Three Bags Full.
1: Wonderful. Thank you so much. Love all the prizes. Love awesome. You all, Umbreeze.
0: Awesome. Thanks for listening.
1: Cool. Okay, thanks. Have a good night.
0: You too.
1: Thank you. Bye. Bye.
0: Congratulations, Tinica. And that's another native tree planted on your behalf. Thanks to the team at Novus Glass. Here's Matthew Wilder. Let's Break My Stride on the Breeze.

0: It's the Dream Academy on Auckland's Breeze on 93.4. Split Ends, of course, in town this weekend. The final shows tomorrow night and Sunday at Spark Arena. Saturday sold out. There are still tickets available for Sunday. If you need a bit more arm twisting, go and check out my review of the Hamilton concert it went to last weekend. It's up at thebreeze.rover.nz along with some amazing photos from the show. And if I can't convince you why it's worth going, I don't know who can. You can text review to 934. We'll send you the link, and also you can hear Mike Peru's chat with Tim Finn from 6 o'clock this Sunday on his Keeping It Kiwi show for New Zealand Music Month. Coming up, we've got the latest news, Mr. Biggs on the way, Murray Head and Shaboozy on Auckland's Breeze.
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2: 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Exactly. So on Monday, we churn and burn. 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
3: 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Sounds nuts. It's Monday.
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17: Good evening. With the latest at 9, I'm Alexander Goldsmith. TVNZ political editor Mikey Sherman has resigned following a turbulent couple of weeks. She has admitted to making an offensive comment in the finance minister's office last year, but says it was in response to deeply personal and inappropriate remarks. She says her immediate apologies were accepted, but her role has now become untenable. She was also subject to a 5-day ban from Parliament for breaching press gallery rules relating to a separate matter. Discussions with Australia and the UK will help inform a business case for replacing our ageing Navy fleet. The government hopes to secure new primary frigates by 2039, as the current ones are nearing 30 years old. Defence Minister Chris Pink says they play a vital role.
18: Patrolling and maintaining freedom of navigation, search and rescue, humanitarian assistance, disaster relief and so on.
17: Christchurch's 14-year-old Apollo Project Stadium will be taken apart. The council will next week decide what to do with the site and is considering rezoning it for multi-use. But the district plan demands all temporary infrastructure be removed in the meantime. It'll either be repurposed, sold or scrapped. In sport, a tense finish to Super Rugby in Christchurch tonight. A short time ago, Crusaders were leading 31-20. The Crusaders seem to have one foot in the winner's circle after having a 31-13 lead at the 60-minute mark, but the wheels fell off with the home side reduced to 13 men in 3 minutes. Kieran McDonald was sent off with a red card for a dangerous tackle, followed immediately by James Sexton, who copped a yellow for a professional foul. For Auckland, rain this evening, a low of 14 overnight. Tomorrow afternoon showers, moderate westerly winds, a high of 20 degrees, and looking windy and partly cloudy for Sunday.
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0: It's the Wine Town with Jolene lining up your requests tonight. Get in touch if you've got one. Text request, your name and the song to 934. Mr. Biggs on the way, Murray Head and Shaboozy.

It's Elton on the Breeze, Wine Town, Auckland's Breeze on 93.4. Final score in that Super Rugby game tonight for the Blues, 36-20. Unfortunately, they just couldn't hold the Crusaders out, but they get up and they go again, as these teams do, and we're right behind them, of course. Now, with Mother's Day just around the corner, DoorDash and St. Pierre's Sushi have come together to celebrate motherhood by giving away 10,000 limited edition pink sushi hearts across the country, offering mums a delicious

0: and well-deserved treat delivered straight to their doors. So it's no secret that sushi's high on the cravings list for many expectant and new mothers. There was a recent survey done of 411 Kiwi mums, and it showed that sushi and sashimi rank among the top three cravings for new mums. So there are five fillings of the limited edition pink sushi hearts from St. Pierre's that you can choose from: fresh salmon, katsu chicken, teriyaki chicken, tuna mayo, and vegetarian. They're made with pink rice, naturally coloured using beetroot powder. The sushi hearts are exclusively available on DoorDash from the 9th to the 10th of May, which is tomorrow and Sunday until stocks last. Coming up, we've got One Direction, Little River Band, and Bonnie Tyler on Auckland's Breeze.
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0: It's The Cause on Auckland's Breeze on 93.4. It's The Wine Town with Jolene. Big news this morning with Robert and Jeanette that UK pop royalty Westlife are coming to New Zealand, bringing their anniversary world tour. Celebrating 25 years of hits, so many good songs. They're going to be playing Auckland Spark Arena July the 28th. Keep listening out to find out how you can win a double pass to get to that show. And if you want to get your tickets, they're on sale next Friday the 15th of May. We've got all the info for you at thebreeze.rover.nz. Latest news coming with Alexander. We'll check the rugby scores for tonight as well. Go West on the way, Bruno Mars and Toto on The Breeze.
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14: Good evening. With the latest at 10, I'm Alexander Goldsmith. Sir Rod Durie continues to completely reject allegations of inappropriate behaviour as he hands back a prestigious title. The former Xero CEO says he doesn't want his current situation to undermine the integrity of the New Zealander of the Year award. He says he doesn't want further pressure placed on a great organisation before the relevant investigations and proper processes have been completed. The PSA says Maritime NZ is the latest casualty of the government's cost-cutting. The union estimates more than 30 roles will go after Cabinet declined to address a funding shortfall. National Secretary Duane Leo says it's just one example of penny-pinching in the public service.
15: What we're seeing is a wider pattern here. Got WorkSafe, Fire and Emergency New Zealand, Health NZ, DOC. These are all institutions that the government is systematically underfunding.
14: Sir David Attenborough is celebrating his 100th birthday. The award-winning presenter first became interested in the natural world as a child. Otago University's Nick Rawlins says this could be the secret to a long life.
7: Definitely feels like the secret to longevity. Get out in nature, be young at heart, be curious, keep asking questions.
14: In sport, the Crusaders have produced a defensive masterclass for the ages, overcoming two cards and a frantic Blues comeback to secure a 36-20 victory at Te Kaha Stadium. The Crusaders look to have sewn it up at the hour mark, leading 31-13 after a brilliant effort from Sever Reese. But the match turned on its head in the 67th minute when Kieran McDonald was sent off with a red card, followed shortly by James Sexton seeing yellow. For Auckland, rain this evening, a low of 14 overnight. Tomorrow afternoon showers, moderate westerly winds, a high of 20 degrees, and looking windy and partly cloudy for Sunday.
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0: It's the Wine Town with Jolene. Into the weekend, now that's feeling good. Coming up, Go West, Bruno Mars, Toto and Roxette on Auckland's Breeze.

0: It's Jennifer Page on Auckland's Breeze. It's the wind down with Jolene. More Pierce Brosnan spotting. He likes his art galleries. He's been to Onehunga and checked out the Gower Langsford Gallery there. And that was, you know, the day after going to Auckland Art Gallery. So how amazing is that? I suspect he's a collector of art. It's quite cool to see an international star come and do something like that. And who knows, he might be taking home all sorts of art from New Zealand. I love it. Coming up, we've got Barbara Streisand, Foreigner, and Tom Petty on Auckland's Breeze.
1: 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Sorry, don't you want me, baby? February 13th, 2027 at the Kitty Takanawa Theatre. Text the keyword LEAGUE to 934 to go in the draw to win a double pass to the show. 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

0: So MD from the 80s on the Breeze, Wine Town with Jolene. It is New Zealand Music Month, of course, this month, and we've got a new show on Sundays through the month that's keeping it Kiwi. This Sunday night, Mike Puru is chatting with somebody pretty amazing, Tim Finn from Split Enz, of course, and sharing all sorts of memories. He asks him, what jobs did he have before music took over? You know, where did he get his ideas for his dancing on the stage? Whole lot of Split Enz and Tim Finn songs as well, so it's going to be fantastic. You need to listen out for that Sunday night. And you can also get in to win the ultimate Kiwi roast. Just text the keyword roast to 934 and you're in the draw. You're also in to win the ultimate Kiwi music prize as well. All celebrating New Zealand Music Month, keeping it Kiwis, Sundays through May from 6 on The Breeze. Coming up, Stevie Nicks, Chicago, and Alex Warren and Ella Henderson on The Breeze.
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1: It's the Breeze Wind Down with Jolene. We're into the weekend and that is feeling really good. 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Nice. Coming up, we've got the Pointer Sisters, Justin Timberlake and Earth, Wind and Fire on The Breeze.
0: The Breeze plays the 80s you love. The 90s you love. And the 2000s you love. The widest variety of music plays on The Breeze. The Breeze Wind Down with Russells, New Zealand's curtain and blind specialists.
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0: Mike Puddu here, celebrating New Zealand Music Month with Keeping It Kiwi, Sunday nights on The Breeze. I'll chat with some very special guests every Sunday night. The stories, the memories, the fun, the songs. This Sunday, the legendary Tim Finn tells us about the great songs he's written with Split Enz, the jobs he's had before music, and what influenced his dancing style.
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But I won't cry for the best of now. 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

0: Kia ora, Mike Puru here, celebrating New Zealand Music Month with Keeping It Kiwi, Sunday nights on The Breeze. 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This Sunday, the legendary Tim Finn tells us about the great songs he's written with Split Enz, the jobs he's had before music, and what influenced his dancing style.
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11: 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The 80s. The 90s. But I won't cry for the best of now. The songs we all love play on the breeze.

0: 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The 90s you love. And the 2000s you love. The widest variety of music plays on the Breeze.
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10: Morning, I'm Suzette Howe with the latest at 6. Severe weather is impacting a number of roads in the Upper South Island. State Highway 6 from Rye Valley to Havelock is closed due to flooding, while State Highway 60 in Takaka has reopened around midnight. Several other roads are also affected. Meanwhile, untreated wastewater is being discharged from the Moa Point treatment plant into Tarakina Bay after heavy rain overnight. Wellington Water is urging people to stay away from the area and not to swim, surf or kayak along Wellington's south coast until further notice. Advocates against child sexual abuse are welcoming a new government initiative to better protect children from harm. The Little Matters program outlines 10 everyday actions adults can take to create a safer environment for children. Child Abuse Prevention Foundation's Nahid Al-Haj says it's a good first step.
11: For too long, we've waited until children are harmed before stepping in, which is really sad. 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
10: To sport, and the Crusaders have beaten the Blues 36-20 in Super Rugby. Prop George Bauer delighted coach Rob Henny with his first try in his 100th game.
12: An amazing event to have his first try in his 100th game. How cool.
10: And the Chiefs are top of the table after beating the Reds 31-21 in Brisbane. And Black Cap Finn Allen has scored 100 not out to help Kolkata to an 8-wicket win in IPL cricket.
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0: Breeze weather with Harvey Norman. 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
14: Harvey Norman.
10: For Auckland, partly cloudy with showers about and moderate westerly winds. A high of 20, dropping to a low of 13 overnight. Tomorrow it's going to be windy and mostly cloudy with a high of 19.
0: The Breeze.
15: Just gone 6. Saturday morning with Sarah. Hope your day started well. Let's get into some music, shall we? Nick Kershaw up first, then a bit of Pharrell Williams and Ice House on the way.

0: Auckland's Breeze on 93.4 with Robert Palmer and UB40. How's your Saturday morning going? Have you just woken up? Maybe you've been up for ages. Have you brushed your teeth yet? I just ask because it's been a debate for a while now whether you should brush your teeth before or after breakfast. I've always been a before breakfast girl because I hate having dirty teeth in the morning, so I just brush them first thing, then I have my breakfast later, so it's fine. A lot of my family think that's weird, but Dr. Deepa Chopra, who's a dentist, has come out this week and said actually it's better to brush your teeth first thing in the morning. Brushing before breakfast, she says, helps to remove plaque and bacteria that build up overnight, and it creates a protective layer of fluoride on the teeth before you eat. Of course, if you have breakfast straight after, everything will taste a bit minty. On the way soon, Tina Turner, Bob Seger, and Sophie Alice-Bexter coming up on Auckland's Breeze.
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0: It's Whitney and How Will I Know on The Breeze Saturday morning with Sarah. I was talking about brushing your teeth before, first thing in the morning, apparently, is a thing to do before you have your breakfast. My daughter, who's 4, got a new toothpaste recently. Its flavour is Tutti Frutti, which really made me think of the Little Richard song, Tutti Frutti, right? You know the one. So I played it to her a little bit. She really, really liked it. And we cycle to preschool a lot on my way to work. If I'm cycling in that day, she sits on the back and she's got a little unicorn speaker and we always play music. Guess what we listen to now? Cycling down the road, listening to a song that's over 70 years old. Oh, still a great tune though. On the way soon, Mike and the Mechanics, Naked Eyes and Pink coming up on The Breeze.
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0: Auckland's Breeze on 93.4. Almost 7 o'clock on the 9th of May. I know it's early to be talking about Christmas, but auditions are now open for Coca-Cola Christmas in the Park, New Zealand's favourite free Christmas party. And don't we love it at the Domain every year? Would you like to be a performer? If you or someone you know has what it takes to light up the stage in front of a massive live audience, if you've dreamed of performing alongside some of Aotearoa's biggest stars, well, now is your chance to do that. Of course, we have the Christmas in the Park here, and Coca-Cola Christmas in the Park is down in Christchurch as well. So if you would like to apply for this, you can do so now online. If you head to thebreeze.rover.nz, we've got all the details there, or just text Christmas or Xmas to 934. And we'll send you the link. On the way after 7, we're back into the music with Bryan Adams, Pet Shop Boys, and 660 coming up on The Breeze.
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11: Morning, I'm Suzette Howe with latest at 7. Heavy rain overnight in the Upper South Island is impacting roads in the region. Flooding has closed the main route between Blenheim and Nelson, with State Highway 6 shut from Rye Valley to Havelock. Several other key roads are also affected by flooding, with slips and fallen trees on the west coast. The US and Iran are continuing their posturing and blaming despite a peace offer on the table. There have been flare-ups in the Strait of Hormuz, even with a ceasefire in place, with the US saying it targeted military facilities linked to attacks on American forces. Iran's foreign minister has released a statement describing it as a reckless military adventure, questioning whether they amount to a crude pressure tactic. And child abuse prevention advocates say a new government initiative is placing the right emphasis on prevention. Little Matters program is helping adults create safer environments for children and young people. Nal Head Al-Haj says it's grown-ups who should be taking the lead on the issue.
12: It's finally put focus where it belongs, on adults, not children. Children can't be responsible for preventing harms.
11: To sport, and the Chiefs are top of the Super Rugby points table after a 31-21 win over the Reds in Brisbane. Coach Jono Gibbs pleased his players stayed focused.
13: Really stoked for the guys in that last 10 minutes when it got really tight, they found a way through.
11: The Crusaders beat the Blues 36-20 after being down 13-12 at halftime. And Dame Lydia Ko dropped 3 shots in her second round at the LPGA's New Jersey event, but still remains top 10.
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15: Breeze weather with Harvey Norman. 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
16: Harvey Norman.
11: For Auckland, partly cloudy with showers about and moderate westerly winds. A high of 20, dropping to a low of 13 overnight. Tomorrow it's going to be windy and mostly cloudy with a high of 19.
15: The Breeze.
0: Saturday morning. Hope your weekend started well. We are back into some great music. 6:60, Pet Shop Boys coming up. Bryan Adams first. Can't stop this thing we started.

0: Auckland's Breeze, 93.4 with the Bee Gees. You should be dancing. Yeah, 660 before that. Of course, down in Christchurch at the new stadium down there where the Blues were playing last night, 1NZ Stadium. Next Saturday, they're playing there once in a lifetime. Symphony, of course. So Symphony in the Sky. You know, you've got the special flight going down again from Auckland to Christchurch, carrying a bunch of people. It was about $500 one way, I think. But I think you got tickets to the concert as well. So anyway, if you're heading down to see 660 and some other great acts next weekend, have a great time. On the way soon, Climie Fisher and Bon Jovi coming up on The Breeze.
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Auckland's Breeze on 93.4 with James Blunt. You're beautiful. Oh, it was so lovely to sing that with James. It was just me and James and a few thousand other people at Spark Arena last year. It was great to have him there. Tonight, of course, it's Split End's turn at Spark Arena. Finally, they've finally made it. Tonight's show has actually sold out. There still might be some tickets left for tomorrow night's show if you want to go along. And the reviews are fantastic. In fact, Jolene's done a great review of the Hamilton concert. We'll send you the link to that if you just text review to 934. And tomorrow night on our Keeping It Kiwi show for New Zealand Music Month, Tim Finn will join Mike Purdue. You can hear all about, you know, the inspiration for their dancing, what other jobs he's had, from 6 o'clock tomorrow night on The Breeze. On the way soon, Steve Winwood and Boney M.

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0: 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Breeze Weekends with the Salvation Army. 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
18: Morning, I'm Suzette with the latest at 8. Flooding is impacting roads across the Upper South Island. The main route between Blenheim and Nelson is closed from Havelock to Pelorus. Meanwhile, Wellington Water is warning people to stay away from the coastline near the Moa Point Wastewater Treatment Plant after heavy downpours is causing untreated wastewater to flow into Tarakina Bay. The government has confirmed the fees-free university scheme will be scrapped at the upcoming budget. Finance Minister Nicola Willis says students completing their studies this year will remain eligible. UK Prime Minister Keir Starmer is refusing to step down despite Labour suffering huge losses in the UK local elections. The hard-right Reform Party has so far won the most English council seats, while Labour have lost more than 1,000. Starmer told the BBC he's not bowing to pressure.
19: I was elected to meet those challenges, and I'm not going to walk away and plunge the country into chaos.
18: To sport, the Blues have had their Super Rugby season stall with a 36-20 loss to the Crusaders in Christchurch. Coach Vern Cotter frustrated at the defeat.
14: It was one of those evenings where it seemed we couldn't catch a break, but also, you know, we didn't play particularly well either.
18: And the Chiefs have momentarily taken over top spot with a 31-21 win over the Reds. Black cap Finn Allen has scored 100 not out to help Kolkata win an 8-wicket victory in the IPL cricket.
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17: Breeze weather with Harvey Norman. 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
1: Harvey Norman.
18: For Auckland, partly cloudy with showers about and moderate westerly winds. A high of 20, dropping to a low of 13 overnight. Tomorrow it's going to be windy and mostly cloudy with a high of 19.
17: The Breeze.
0: Just gone 8, Saturday morning with Sarah. Hope your morning started well as we get back into the music. George Michael, Coldplay coming up, and the band who'll be here early next year, Human League, on the way.

0: Auckland's Breeze, I'm 93.4 with Roxette. Before that, Human League. And of course, they are coming. They're coming back to Auckland. They'll play the Kitatikanawa Theatre on the 13th of February next year before heading down to Wellington and Christchurch. So if you want to go along, tickets are on sale now. We've got all the details at thebreeze.rover.nz. On the way soon, Maxi Priest, Meatloaf and Eternal coming up on The Breeze.
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Auckland's Breeze on 93.4 with Tracy Chapman. Fast Car. Saturday morning with Sarah. Got some great tunes coming up before 9 o'clock, including Donna Summer, She Works Hard for the Money. I learned something about that song this week. I had no idea it was based on a true story. It was after the Grammys in 83. Donna was at an after party at a Hollywood hotspot, a restaurant, where she came across a bathroom attendant, Onita, who

0: worked two jobs. She was actually asleep at the time. She was really tired. And so Donna thought, this is a great idea for a song. Started jotting down some notes on some toilet paper, went home, wrote the hit song in 20 minutes. Onita's actually on the back cover of the album. And I believe Donna has actually helped her out a lot over the years, including paying for her kids' educations and stuff, which is very cool. And Onita is named in the song. I just never realised. I always thought she was saying, I met her there. But she's saying, Onita. Listen. You might have known this for years, but it blew my mind this week. All right, we've got Rod Stewart, Rhythm of My Heart, coming up next. And then, yes, Donna Summer on the way on the breeze.
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0: The Breeze. It's almost 9 o'clock. House of Wellness back on The Breeze tomorrow morning from 8 to 10am. Helping you get well, stay well and live well every day. Some great guests on the show this weekend, including Petra Baggist and Sean Robson, CEO of the Mental Health Foundation, talking about Pink Shirt Day, which of course is next Friday. So you can hear all those chats and more tomorrow morning between 8 and 10 on The Breeze on the House of Wellness. And you can catch up on the House of Wellness podcast anytime if you miss it by texting House to 934. And of course, House of Wellness, big thanks to Chemist Warehouse. On the way after 9, Miles Smith, and Cher coming up on The Breeze.
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15: We're going to go drop off Nanny Aroha's spell screening test. 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
16: What anymore, Nana? 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
17: The starting age for the National Bowel Screening Program is now 58. 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
15: Please do it for us.
16: It will come in the mail.
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18: Morning, I'm Suzette Howe with the latest at 9. A woman has died after being hit by a car on State Highway 2 in Wellington. Police believe the woman left her vehicle after a minor crash in Horokewa around 6:30 last night, before then being struck by another vehicle. Six people have been rescued after being trapped in floodwaters in Marlborough overnight as torrential rain lashed the region. Vehicles became stuck on State Highway 6 near Canvastown around 8:30, with multiple search and rescue teams sent to retrieve them. The road remains closed due to flooding. Pressure is mounting for Iran to respond to a peace proposal put forward. Despite some progress, there's still been attacks by US on Iranian military linked to strikes on American forces. US Secretary of State Marco Rubio believes a response is imminent.
9: Well, we should know something today. I mean, we're expecting a response from them. We'll see what the response entails. The hope is it's something that it can put us into a serious process of negotiation.
18: To sport, the Crusaders Super Rugby title defence is still on after a 36-20 win over the Blues. Coach Rob Henny, a happy man.
19: Thought our bench did an amazing job of just lifting the tempo and sort of took the game away from them, really.
18: The Chiefs beat the Reds 31-21. And Black Cap Finn Allen scored a century for Kolkata in cricket's IPL on Sky Sport.
20: High enough into the stands for six. That is a sensational way to finish this cricket match. 100 not 1.
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1: Breeze weather with Harvey Norman. Great deals on big brand clothes dryers.
22: Harvey Norman.
18: For Auckland, partly cloudy with showers about and moderate westerly winds. A high of 20, dropping to a low of 13 overnight. Tomorrow it's going to be windy and mostly cloudy with a high of 19.
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0: Saturday morning. Thanks for tuning in. Whether you're listening on the radio, streaming us via Rover, you can take The Breeze wherever you go. We've got some great music coming up from Miles Smith, Aha, and Cher up first.

0: Breeze on 93.4 with John Lennon. Bit of a mixed bag of weather this weekend. Tell you what, the cinemas will be busy because a lot of people wanting to go see movies at the moment. I'm going to take the kids this afternoon to see The Sheep Detectives.
1: If there's one secret to happiness in my life, it's taking care of the kindest creatures on earth. Sheep. 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
0: I am so looking forward to seeing this. I think Will love it. I think my son, my daughter will love it. It's a great family movie and it's got some big stars in it. Hugh Jackman, Emma Thompson, Rhys Darby's in there as well. So if you'd like to go and see The Sheep Detectives, it is in cinemas now. We've got passes up for grabs. Just head to thebreeze.rover.nz to get yourself in the draw to win. On the way soon, ABBA, REM and Real Life coming up on The Breeze.
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0: on 6th Street, hearing you whisper through the phone, wait for me to come home.
1: Auckland's Breeze on 93.4 with Ed Sheeran and Photograph. He's causing a few issues with the old NFL, the National Football League in America. Well, he's not causing the issues, but they kind of, you know, they play on Saturdays, right, the NFL. But Ed Sheeran, he's performing at 7 NFL stadiums on Saturdays during the season. So they're going to have to, and their schedule's coming out this month, so they're going to have to rejig things somehow to make sure that they don't obviously take over any of his shows, because they can't, you know, can't move his shows. They could play on Sundays, but, you know, we've all been to, well, not everyone, but when we recently had Ed Sheeran here with his Loop tour, takes quite a bit to put the stage up, take the stage down, doesn't it? I don't know if they could do it in one day to get it ready for football the next day. Anyway, sounds like an NFL problem, and how cool.

0: people that Ed Sheeran can kind of confuse and make things slightly difficult for the highest revenue sports league on earth. On the way soon, Cutting Crew, Earth, Wind and Fire, and Phil Collins coming up on The Breeze.
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0: 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Almost 10 o'clock on The Breeze Weekends with the Salvation Army. 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Wham is on the way. Lady Gaga and Bruno Mars and Stevie Wonder all coming up after 10 on The Breeze.
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19: Morning, I'm Suzette Howe with the latest at 10. The Tertiary Education Union is slamming the possible scrapping of the fees-free university scheme. Finance Minister Nicola Willis has confirmed this is the last year students in their final year of study will be eligible. It follows Winston Peters revealing the scheme will be repurposed in the upcoming budget. National Secretary Amy Ross is disappointed.
20: Scrapping fees-free without a comprehensive investment in quality, accessible education is poor policy, and it shows a lack of vision and aspiration.
19: Six people have been rescued from rising floodwaters in Marlborough overnight. Police say vehicles became trapped on State Highway 6 near Canvastown around 8:30, with search and rescue teams, including the Defence Force, sent to retrieve them. Meanwhile, people have been warned to stay away from the coastline near the Moa Point wastewater treatment plant. Wellington Water says heavy rain has caused raw sewage to flow into the area. To sport, the Blues have had their Super Rugby season stall with a 36-20 loss to the Crusaders. Crusaders in Christchurch. Coach Vern Cotter frustrated at the defeat.
0: So it was one of those evenings where it seemed we couldn't catch a break, but also, you know, we didn't play particularly well either.
19: And the Chiefs have momentarily taken over top spot with a 31-21 win over the Reds. In rugby league with Machinery House, the Roosters have beaten the Titans 28-12 to move just behind the Warriors for third in the NRL.
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1: The Breeze Accurate Traffic.
21: Auckland roads and traffic. An earlier crash on State Highway 16 just before the turnoff into Ponsonby has been cleared. Slightly slow around there though. You're going to get slowed down coming through Constellation Drive on the northern heading south. If you're heading south from the city towards the Bombay, it's going to take you about 39 minutes to get there. And the airport to and back, free flowing.
1: Breeze weather with Harvey Norman. 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
22: Harvey Norman.
19: For Auckland, partly cloudy with showers about and moderate westerly winds, a high of 20, dropping to a low of 13 overnight. Tomorrow it's going to be windy and mostly cloudy with a high of 19.
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23: Happy Saturday. Hope your weekend started well as we get into a half hour of non-stop music. We'll kick it off with Stevie Wonder, then we've got a bit of Lady Gaga and Bruno Mars, Wham and Fleetwood Mac all on the way.

0: Melbourne's Breeze on 93.4 with the Lighthouse family. Ooh, if you're looking to do a bit of travel sometime in the near future, the Auckland Travel Show happening right now at the Convention Centre. They've got over 60 travel specialists there, and it's on from 10 today. So it's just started this morning, 10 until 4 today and tomorrow. Big happy birthday to David Attenborough, who turned 100 years old yesterday, and a massive celebration for him in London last night at the Royal Albert Hall, sort of early hours of this morning our time. I loved yesterday listening back to his very first broadcast on the BBC in 1954.
1: It looked enormous, and from its size and markings, I was quite sure that it was a python, and therefore non-poisonous, which was something of a relief.
0: God, he's always obviously been very chill. And another man who is celebrating his 77th birthday today, Billy Joel. Yeah, he's on the way next with Uptown Girl. Happy birthday, Billy.
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0: Your kitchen's pretty sweet, ain't it?
1: I'll be the judge of that. Oh, you made this?
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0: 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Almost 12 o'clock. Oh, you're getting ready to go to Splittings tonight? We'll have a great time if you're going along to Spark Arena this evening. That show is sold out, but if you really want to go, and honestly, the reviews are fantastic. In fact, you can read Jolene's review of the Hamilton concert at thebreeze.rover.nz. There might still be a few tickets left to see Splittings tomorrow night. Could be your last chance. Could be your last chance ever, actually. So, yeah, I'd go along if you can. And tomorrow night from 6 o'clock, we have our Keeping It Kiwi show celebrating New Zealand Music Month on The Breeze. Tomorrow, Mike's special guest is Tim Finn from Split Ends. So he'll be sharing stories with Mike from 6 o'clock tomorrow night. And you can get yourself in the draw to win the ultimate Kiwi roast as well. If that sounds like a bit of you, just text ROAST to 934 and tune into Keeping It Kiwi tomorrow night from 6 on The Breeze. On the way after 12, Dolly Parton and Kenny Rogers, Leona Lewis and the ABC song Look of Love. It's a good one. It's coming up on The Breeze.
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10: Here's one for your diary. Somerset's Auckland Wide Open Day is on Sunday, the 17th of May. So if you're curious about retirement village living, don't wonder. Come have a wander. It was my first step. Learn more at somerset.co.nz.
11: 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And it's the same for everyone. It's warm, safe, there's no traffic, so you can just relax or have an adventure, exploring the incredible walks, swimming with whales and dolphins, and the clearest water in the Pacific. And the fishing's pretty good too. Niue really is the way life used to be, the way life should be. 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
15: Good afternoon, I'm Suzette Howe with the latest at 12. Pressure is mounting on UK Prime Minister Keir Starmer after heavy losses at the ballot box. The Labour Party has lost more than 1,000 council seats so far in the local elections, but Starmer told the BBC he's not stepping down.
16: I was elected to meet those challenges, and I'm not going to walk away and plunge the country into chaos.
15: Donald Trump has successfully brokered a three-day ceasefire between Ukraine and Russia. The US president says the temporary truce starting today will include a prisoner exchange. Back home in the Tertiary Education Union fears dismantling the fee-free final year of university will make it harder for young people to study. New Zealand First Leader Winston Peters revealed the decision to media ahead of this month's budget. National Secretary Amy Ross believes it puts students in a tough spot.
17: So what you're asking students is to add more debt to their future, and that's never a good thing.
15: And there's concerns New Zealanders may be adopting a she'll be right attitude when heading overseas. AA Travel Insurance Research has found just fewer than half of Kiwi travellers opt for cover. To sport, a busy Saturday afternoon and evening of sport with two Super Rugby games as the Highlanders host the Waratahs at 4:35, followed by the Hurricanes at North Harbour Stadium against Moana from 7. Auckland FC play Adelaide in their A-League semi-final part 1 at Mount Smart from 6, and there's two Netball Premiership games with the Magic at home against the Steel, and the Poles take on the Mystics.
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14: The Breeze Accurate Traffic.
19: On our roads this afternoon on the northern Silverdale to City, it is heavy traffic travelling south from Rosedale. Looks like there's been a crash approaching Westlake Girls, taking 25 minutes from Constellation Drive to the CBD. On the southern Bombays to CBD, a trip of around 50 minutes. Another crash near the Botanic Gardens causing a few delays there. Quite heavy traffic as well, right from Ellerslie through to Newmarket.
0: Breeze weather with Harvey Norman. 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
20: Harvey Norman.
15: For Auckland, partly cloudy with showers about and moderate westerly winds. A high of 20, dropping to a low of 13 overnight. Tomorrow it's going to be windy and mostly cloudy with a high of 19.
0: The Breeze.
21: Hello, Rich here for your Saturday lunchtime. Got 30 minutes of non-stop music for you with Leona Lewis in just a few moments' time. ABC, The Look of Love. But first up, it's Dolly and Kenny and Islands in the Stream.